0: MC FM. 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
1: Oh, yeah. 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

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Tell the operator to put it through. Cause I'm equipped for television.

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Ain't gonna die in the company graveyard.

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Yes, and how many years can some people exist before they're allowed to be free? Yes, and how many times can a man turn his head and pretend that he just doesn't

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So give me your taste. And make your hips just dip to the bass. And watch me run the line.

Tried to the top, I've been out of shape, taking out the box, I'm an astronaut. I blasted off the planet, rocked the cause, catastrophe, and it matters more because I had it. Now I had, I thought about wreaking havoc on an opposition, kind of shocking, they want a static with precision, I'm automatic, quarterback, I ain't talking second, pack it up on.